Better Me for You, Max McNown, the Brown Eyes song there, Chris Matthews. Happy to be hanging with you and throwing some new Kenny Chesney your way. Remember Me That Way. Let's get that on for you after Megan Maroney.

0: Remember Me That Way, Kenny Chesney, New Country there, Chris Matthews here. Happy Wednesday, we made it over the hump now, and that's the good news. I'm going to throw some good news, additional good news, into your Wednesday as well. In Colorado, a search dog helped find three kids who had wandered away from their family's campsite. Family members noticed they were missing. This is around 9 in the morning. 2 hours go by. They're searching. They're trying to locate these three kids. Finally, they call law enforcement, search and rescue teams. They used drones and helicopters and foot teams searching the area, but it was canine Archie. Archie, also known as Arch. Arch picked up the scent, led the searchers into the wilderness. The team later spotted 2 6-year-olds and a 9-year-old from higher ground. They were 1.5 miles away from the campsite, completely not injured. And Archie is a good boy.
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2: Partly to mostly cloudy for tonight with a low of 56. Clouds will give way to some sunshine on Thursday. Still mild, the high 66. Friday will be cooler and a bit breezy. Mostly sunny, high 58. Increasing clouds for Saturday. Some scattered showers later in the day and night, the high 60. Partly cloudy Sunday in 62. From WSAW News Channel 7 Studio, I'm First Alert Meteorologist Jeremy Tabin.

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0: Her phone, her keys, her wallet, and you. That's really all she needs. Lainey Wilson there. Chris Matthews, hang tight. Some Zach Top is on the way. We're getting a little south of sanity with Zach Top next.
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0: It's out the sanity's act out there. Chris Matthews on a plane back to Boston. Stella Lefty's doing her thing and throwing in some new Jason Aldean on the way.
1: Hey, y'all, this is Brantley Gilbert, and this is my new song, Good Damn. Good Damn is a song I wrote with my good friends Brock Berry Hill, Taylor Phillips, and a fella you might know by the name of Hardy. And it's a song about shooting a shot. Long story short, hope y'all dig it.

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0: Get to drinking Zach, John, King, Chris Matthews. That's some good news. Good news on a Wednesday. Five-year-old Dava of Baldwinsville, New York. Dava's going viral. She recently opened a lemonade stand. And she did this to raise money for veterans. She wanted to thank them for their service and selling lemonade, probably, you know, maybe a cookie or two. You got to imagine a couple $100 she's raised. How about $1,500 she has raised to give to veterans organizations in her community? Thanks, Dava.
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1: Partly to mostly cloudy for tonight with a low of 56. Clouds will give way to some sunshine on Thursday, still mild, the high 66. Friday will be cooler and a bit breezy, mostly sunny, high 58. Increasing clouds for Saturday, some scattered showers later in the day and night, the high 60. Partly cloudy Sunday in 62. 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

Empty Words, latest there, Corey Kent, Chris Matthews, just happy to be hanging with you and finishing things up. Lauren Elena and Chase Matthew on the way, as is Florida Georgia Line, and really anything goes, and we're going to find out all about that one next.

0: All My Exes Will Agree. Lauren Elena there. It's Chris Matthews. The big thank you. Thank you. Thank you for letting me hang out, finish things up. Dan and Shay have a new song with a powerful new message. If you need someone, say so. David Lee Murphy, though, is up next with also a pretty powerful message. Certainly, if you have the tendency to freak yourself out, well, everything's going to be all right. We're gonna have some comfort from David Lee Murphy next.
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3: 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Keith Urban talks moving. Tim McGraw opens up about almost giving up. Carly Pearce dishes on Kelsey Ballerini. 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

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There's Dan and Shay. I am Chris Matthews. Megan Maroney's given us a taste of our own medicine. 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

0: 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We do like to take the high road. However, we still got some friends in low places. 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

How far does a goodbye go? A little rhetorical question from Jason Aldean. I don't know that he needs an answer. Cody Johnson just needs his horse back. We're going to see if we can help him out after Miranda Lambert.

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1: WHDG. He's a ranch hand in a pinch, man. Hotter than the red on a cattle brand. Cause she's a gold digger with a quick trigger. A cast iron skillet swinging lid flipper.

0: want my horse back.
1: Man just wants his horse back. What can we do to help out Cody Johnson there? It's Chris Matthews. I don't know. But what I can do to help you out is throw some good news into your Wednesday and shouting out 296 dogs recently gathered at Cowabunga, Vegas for Doodlepalooza 2026. The dogs and their families use Cowabunga Canyon's wave pool, kitty area, and splash pad, setting a world record for most dogs at a dog pool party. They didn't do this just to break the record. They actually generated proceeds benefiting veterinary care, grooming, foster placement, transportation, behavioral assessments, and adoption services, presumably there in the Vegas area.
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1: Partly to mostly cloudy for tonight with a low of 56. Clouds will give way to some sunshine on Thursday, still mild, the high 66. Friday will be cooler and a bit breezy, mostly sunny, high 58. Increasing clouds for Saturday, some scattered showers later in the day at night, the high 60. Partly cloudy Sunday in 62. 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

happened to me, Russell Dickerson, Chris Matthews, thanking you for letting me keep you company for the rest of this Wednesday. I love Wednesdays. 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Thursday and Friday are my favorite days. Bring them on. Going to bring on some Janet Kramer as well, and Riley Green paying homage to Toby Keith. 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

0: Think As You Drunk, with a little tribute to the big dog daddy, Toby Keith, at the end of that song. Riley Green there, Chris Matthews getting your shine on. Florida Georgia Line is next.
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0: Loving Life Again. Ella Langley there, going to carry on. Kenny Chesney coming up.
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2: 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I just kind of run around hunting. We're actually in the middle of another song, and I started playing that melody just kind of out of nowhere, and I stopped both of

them and I said, this melody, I don't know where this just came from, but we got to chase it. Whenever that just kind of fell out of my brain and chased that whole idea and turned out to be a great song on the record.

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Hands of time. And you can thank God.

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0: Hands up, Jelly Roll. How you doing, Chris Matthews? Winding things down on Wednesday. Now, have you heard of the Billionaire Challenge? This is something that's going viral on Reddit and the TikTok. People are being asked, okay, so if you were dating a billionaire's daughter or son, and the dad offered you $6 million to leave their child alone, what would you do? And so you think about it. This guy's got $1 billion. He's offering you $6 million to never see this person ever again. I'd angle for $10
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2: Partly to mostly cloudy for tonight with a low of 56. Clouds will give way to some sunshine on Thursday, still mild, the high 66. Friday will be cooler, a bit breezy, mostly sunny, high 58. Increasing clouds for Saturday, some scattered showers later in the day at night, the high 60. Partly cloudy Sunday in 62. 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

0: It's true. We do like to take the high road. However, we still got some friends in low places. Heck, we play country music for everybody.
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So, trading verses on that one. You got Eric Church, Tim McGraw, Morgan Wallen, and Hardy. That's MacArthur. It's Chris Matthews. 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

0: been by now. You got Morgan Wallen there. I am Chris Matthews. I knew it. I knew you, Taylor Swift, who cleaned up, at least made a good showing at the MTV Video Music Awards on Sunday night. Great. I mean, Taylor's still crushing it, man. There's nothing she can't do. Gonna rethink some things to Luke Combs as well. It's on the way.
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6: Temperatures overnight will remain on the warmer side. That is due to the cloudy skies and the fog working like a blanket. That will keep our overnight lows in the low 60s. Tomorrow we reach back into the upper 60s, still with mostly cloudy skies. A few light sprinkles or some mist is possible, and we'll likely start the morning off a bit foggy. From the WSAW News Channel 7 studio, I'm First Alert meteorologist Emily Mers.

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0: And you can thank God.

That's Josh Ross. Hate How You Look. I'm Rich Krieger. Coming up, Luke Bryan jokes that he fell in love with Chris Stapleton mid-performance. Here's Rodney Atkins.

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0: That's Jason Aldean with his latest single, Anytime Soon. Before that, Rodney Atkins, I'm Rich Krieger. And Luke Bryan says that he shared an intimate moment with Chris Stapleton last week when they performed Luke's song, Drink a Beer, together at his show. He said, the interesting thing that I didn't know about Stapleton is that he really stares at you while he's singing at you. And as he's watching your lips, it's very intimidating. He said, and then the whole time, I'm kind of falling in love. He was joking, of course. Kenny Chesney coming up next.
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2: We live at a time of turbulence. Fed rate hikes to fight inflation, oil instability, and D.C. is gridlocked heading into the midterms. If your retirement is mostly stocks and bonds, you may be taking more risk than you think. And when you're near retirement, a sharp drawdown at the wrong time can do real damage. 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
1: Here's the WSAW First Alert forecast.
5: Temperatures overnight will remain on the warmer side. That is due to the cloudy skies and the fog working like a blanket. That will keep our overnight lows in the low 60s. Tomorrow we reach back into the upper 60s, still with mostly cloudy skies. A few light sprinkles or some mist is possible, and we'll likely start the morning off a bit foggy. From the WSAW News Channel 7 studio, I'm First Alert meteorologist Emily Mers.

Those crazy friends of mine head out on steel horses with wheels and we ride. We burn up that road to old Mexico, blend in with the desert.

0: That's Lainey Wilson with Phone Keys Wallet. I'm Rich Krieger. Now, here is an exercise trend I think a lot of people can get behind. 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Some of the things you'll be doing, dancing to a few songs, walking during a TV episode, seated movement, and stationary biking. Coming up, Morgan Wallen, also Megan Maroney.
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0: That's Zach John King. The song is Get to Drinking. I'm Rich Krieger. Coming up next, Luke Bryan.
1: It's Cole Swindell. This is my brand new song, Girl Dad. My new single, Girl Dad, is very special to me for many reasons. You know, becoming a father, but also missing my own father. I think that's where the idea came from. You see the title, and I don't think you know what the song's about, but for me, it's just, you know, going back to visit my dad at his grave and updating him on my life and all the great things that have happened. And I wish, you know, he was here to see him. I know he can, but I wish I could see him see it, you know.
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0: Zach Tupp with South of Sanity. Before that, Old Dominion. I'm Rich Krieger. And Ella Langley's kind of made a habit of giving speeches at her shows before singing her song, Loving Life Again. In her latest, she talked about how she didn't know if she's strong enough to handle all the constant criticism that comes with fame. She said, but I really got thinking about it. I started to think about that girl that they're kind of picking on as the girl that got me where I'm sitting here today. The girl that rode in a 15-passenger van night after night, living on tip jar money. She said, I didn't have anything but a dream, and I'm pretty proud of that girl. Coming up, Jason Aldean.
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7: Temperatures overnight will remain on the warmer side. That is due to the cloudy skies and the fog working like a blanket. That will keep our overnight lows in the low 60s. Tomorrow we reach back into the upper 60s, still with mostly cloudy skies. A few light sprinkles or some mist is possible, and we'll likely start the morning off a bit foggy. From the WSAW News Channel 7 studio, I'm First Alert meteorologist Emily Mers.

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That's Cole Wetzel, along with Ella Langley. The song is Jaded. Before that, Jason Aldean. I'm Rich Krieger. Coming up, where's your mental load at? Is it maxed? A lot of Americans say theirs is. Also, we'll hear from Luke Combs.

0: That's Luke Combs, Be By You. I'm Rich Krieger. Most Americans say their mental load is at maximum capacity. More than half, 54% of adults say that their mental load is at a maximum capacity every day during a typical week. Coming up, Brooks and Dunn.
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That's Riley Green. Think as you drunk. Brooks and Dunn, Neon Moon. Before that, I'm Rich Krieger. Another hour's worth of great country music is on the way. We'll kick it off with George Burge.

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1: He's a ranch hand in a pinch, man. Hotter than the red on the cattle brand. 'Cause she's a gold digger with a quick trigger. 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

0: my horseback.
1: That's Cody Johnson with Horseback. Luke Bryan right before that. I'm Rich Krieger. And Kenny Chesney takes tour rehearsals so seriously that he rents out an entire stadium for a week. He said, quote, for the last several years, we've opened our tour in Tampa. We're going to do that again next summer. And we'll get there a week before the first show because there's so many moving parts that goes into it. So you got to go and you got to set everything up. You got to see how it looks. Something's not right. You got to fix it. And trust me, it's all worth it. I've seen him the last few years and it is a good show. John Morgan with Kid Myself next.
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4: 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Keith Urban talks moving. Tim McGraw opens up about almost giving up. Carly Pearce dishes on Kelsey Ballerini. 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
6: Temperatures overnight will remain on the warmer side. That is due to the cloudy skies and the fog working like a blanket. That will keep our overnight lows in the low 60s. Tomorrow we reach back into the upper 60s, still with mostly cloudy skies. A few light sprinkles or some mist is possible, and we'll likely start the morning off a bit foggy. From the WSAW News Channel 7 studio, I'm First Alert meteorologist Emily Mers.

0: from Breaking Hearts on a Friday night. She's a Friday night heartbreaker. Here is a game player. Better do yourself a favor. The setting things right on a Sunday.
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That's Luke Combs. Ain't No Love in Oklahoma. John Morgan before that. I'm Rich Krieger. Coming up, the October Effect. Also, Dan and Shay.

0: Say so. That's Dan and Shay with Say So. I'm Rich Krieger. And Wall Street is nervous. Blame the October effect. The October effect is a financial phenomenon that describes the belief that stock markets are more likely to fall during the month of October. Now, this view has been reinforced by key historical market crashes, such as the 1929 Wall Street crisis and the 1987 Black Monday crisis, both of which occurred in October. Coming up, Jordan Davis.
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0: That's Ella Langley. That's Lovin' Life Again. Before that, Jordan Davis, Turn This Truck Around. I'm Rich Krieger. Another hour's worth of great country music is on the way. We'll kick it off next with Kenny Chesney.
1: Hey, it's Jacob Packworth, and this is my debut single, What Took You So Long?

Morgan Wallen with Been By Now. I'm Rich Krieger. Coming up, Dolly Parton worked up until her final days, and I'll give you an example of that. Here's Luke Combs.

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0: Jelly Roll with Hands Up. Luke Combs before that. I'm Rich Krieger. And it's no exaggeration that Dolly Parton worked up until her final days. In July, she filmed an ad for her coffee line, Cup of Ambition, which launched online this week for National Coffee Day. In the clip, Dolly pours herself a cup of coffee and sits down at a vanity where she plays guitar and touches up her makeup. Her reflection in the mirror is animated, and her song, 9 to 5, plays in the background. Now, Cup of Ambition comes in three different roasts, light, medium, and dark. On the way, Cody Johnson.
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1: Here's the WSAW First Alert forecast.
6: Temperatures overnight will remain on the warmer side. That is due to the cloudy skies and the fog working like a blanket. That will keep our overnight lows in the low 60s. Tomorrow we reach back into the upper 60s, still with mostly cloudy skies. A few light sprinkles or some mist is possible, and we'll likely start the morning off a bit foggy. From the WSAW News Channel 7 studio, I'm First Alert meteorologist Emily Mers.

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That's Hardy, Tim McGraw, Eric Church, and Morgan Wallen. The song is MacArthur. Cody Johnson with The Fall right before that. I'm Rich Krieger. Coming up, breaking through some of the myths held about men. Also, we'll hear from Stella Lefty.

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Come to think of it, that would make a great lyric for a country song. 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

0: That's Della Lefty. The song is Boston. I'm Rich Krieger. And a lot of women think that strong-willed and decisive men are the most successful ones at work. Well, that's a myth. According to research, the most successful men are those who know how to collaborate. Another male untruth, men are less emotional than women. Studies show that men have just as many emotions as women. They've just been taught to hide them. On the way, we'll hear from Luke Bryant.
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That's Hudson Westbrook with Painted You Pretty. Right before that, Luke Bryan and Someone Else Calling You Baby. I'm Rich Krieger. Another hour's worth of great country music is on the way. We'll kick it off with Tucker Wetmore next.

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Well then, just get out that welding torch and put that tuning knob out of its misery. 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

That's Morgan Wallen with 20 cigarettes. I'm Rich Krieger. Coming up, Lady A's Charles Kelly has announced he has a rare blood cancer. I'll give you some details. Here's Alan Jackson.

0: Dolph, we good news.
1: That's Down Party with Boots Off. Alan Jackson's Gone Country right before that. I'm Rich Krieger. And the front man for Lady A, Charles Kelly, has announced that he has a rare blood cancer. He shared the news in a video on social media alongside his wife. He said he's hopeful and that he wants to keep working while he's receiving treatment. Now, I'm quoting him here. He said, but we wanted to let y'all know, and I'll try to let you in, you know, when I'm feeling like it's appropriate throughout the journey. And it's just another hurdle, you know. I'm confident that we're going to get through it. We send out our best wishes to Charles and his family. On the way, Luke Combs.
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8: Temperatures overnight will remain on the warmer side. That is due to the cloudy skies and the fog working like a blanket. That will keep our overnight lows in the low 60s. Tomorrow we reach back into the upper 60s, still with mostly cloudy skies. A few light sprinkles or some mist is possible, and we'll likely start the morning off a bit foggy. From the WSAW News Channel 7 studio, I'm First Alert meteorologist Emily Mers.

0: It's true. We do like to take the high road. However, we still got some friends in low places. Heck, we play country music for everybody.
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That's Ella Langley. You look like you love me. Luke Combs, Be By You. Right before that, I'm Rich Krieger. Coming up, some details you might need to know to celebrate Mad Hatter Day, which is coming up October 6th. Also, we'll hear from Zach Topp.

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0: That's Zach Top with South of Sanity. And Mark, October 6th, that's this Tuesday on your calendar, it's Mad Hatter Day. You don't need a rabbit hole. You just need a ridiculous hat and zero shame about wearing it in public. It's inspired by the unhinged Wonderland character. Mad Hatter Day rewards anyone willing to be a little odd on purpose. Coming up, Scotty McCreary.
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0: That's Zach John King. The song is Get to Drink, and Scotty McCreery with Hootie and the Blowfish. Before that, I'm Rich Krieger. John Morgan, Kid Myself, next.
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0: Luke Combs got to rethink some things. He's here in Three Things You Need to Know since the last time we were together. Number one, though, Lady A's Charles Kelly revealed he has been diagnosed with multiple myeloma, a blood cancer, rare. He says he's going to continue to tour while he takes treatments. Ella Langley's Choosing Texas is number one in the Billboard Hot 100 for 24 weeks. However, Boston from Stella Lefty is the number one song on the pure country music charts. And Luke Combs revealed he's lost 30 pounds because he wanted to go on a very physical and demanding mature bull elk hunt. So he did. He said, you might not be able to tell when you see pictures of me, though, because the camera adds 30 pounds. Oh, come on. It's kind of funny.
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1: Here's the WSAW First Alert forecast.
11: Temperatures overnight will remain on the warmer side. That is due to the cloudy skies and the fog working like a blanket. That will keep our overnight lows in the low 60s. Tomorrow we reach back into the upper 60s, still with mostly cloudy skies. A few light sprinkles or some mist is possible, and we'll likely start the morning off a bit foggy. From the WSAW News Channel 7 studio, I'm First Alert Meteorologist Emily Mers.

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0: Texas, Lauren Elena. Steve Harmon, what? What month is this, Harmon? Not just what day, what month. Let's get on the same page. So it's October 1, 30 days till Halloween, 56 days left until Thanksgiving. Don't throw anything at the radio. I'm just going to say it. 85 days till Christmas.
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0: Megan Maroney, am I okay? Not really, after hearing our stat of the day from Joey Chestnut, professional eater Joey Chestnut. Wait till you hear this one. He's got the new Guinness record for eating 40 regular-sized pancakes in 10 minutes at the World Pancake Eating Championship. 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

0: 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Yeah. 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
1: ABC News, I'm Sherry Preston. No executions in Tennessee until an investigation is complete. That the order from the governor after the state tried to put Krista Pike to death overnight, but she survived two doses of the execution drug. She is at the hospital. No word on her condition. ABC's Andrea Fujii.
2: Pike was 18 when she and her then boyfriend tortured and murdered their fellow classmate, Colleen Slemmer, in 1995. Pike confessed, but claims her traumatic childhood and years of abuse were a factor.
1: The United Arab Emirates now says it's taking control of the investigation after a Fly Dubai plane to Tel Aviv had to make an emergency landing in Saudi Arabia, the co-pilot allegedly stabbing the pilot. He's in custody. President Trump says he's still considering an export ban on diesel to try to bring prices down. Experts warn that likely will not work. Pentagon Chief Pete Hegseth confirms the 20% cut to the number of generals and admirals and says that Elon Musk will help lead a study on the future of war. This is ABC News.
0: WHDG. Here's another Northwoods News update with Paul Hart.
3: Good morning. Wisconsin health officials are encouraging residents to get vaccinated now before flu, COVID, and other respiratory viruses begin spreading more widely. State epidemiologist Dr. Jonathan Westergaard says vaccines remain one of the best ways to reduce the risk of serious illness, hospitalization, and death. He said getting vaccinated this fall can help protect families throughout the respiratory virus season. More information available at the DHS website. October brings the start of several hunting and trapping seasons across Wisconsin. Six different season opening dates scheduled throughout October, including duck, goose, bear, pheasant, grouse, bobcat, and coyote seasons. Hunters are urged to double-check season dates, licenses, and required stamps before heading out. DNR also encouraging hunters to review regulations, public land access information, and firearm safety rules. Anyone born on or after January 1st of 1973 must have hunter education certification before purchasing a hunting license unless they qualify under Wisconsin's mentored hunting law. And Wisconsin's U.S. Senators support legislation targeting a Wild West era in college sports. Both Democrat Tammy Baldwin and Republican Ron Johnson voted yes in the Protect College Sports Act passed on a bipartisan vote this week, 77 votes to 22. The bill would grant the NCAA a limited antitrust exemption, restore its five-year eligibility rules, among other things. That bill now heads to the House. There's a look at your news. I'm Paul Hart.
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7: Mainly cloudy to overcast skies throughout the day today with some fog early on that morning commute. That fog expected to lift as the morning progresses, topping out in the mid to upper 60s later on this afternoon. It'll be much more fall-like temperatures for the next few days after today. From the WCW News Show 7 studio, First Alert meteorologist Spence Furman.
8: It's Thursday, and that's all I got right now. 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

97.3 WHDG must be doing something right. Everything's going fine, I guess. So, 6:09, it's the Morning Hodag. Larry Stevens. It's a Thursday, brand new month, and kind of warm up there, considering the time of year. 64 degrees currently in Rhinelander. It's 62 in Eagle River. Looking for a high today, about 68 or so. Coming up, got Kenny Chesney thinking summertime right now. Mark of a column to be loved by you. Hodag Country, 97.3 WHDG. Good morning.

97.3 WHDG, thinking summertime. It's a mere memory now. No shoes, no shirt, no problem. It's Larry Stevens, 716, actually 617 now. Got to get those glasses checked. 64 now in Eagle River. It's 63 in Tom.

0: playing your country, Hodag Country, 97.3 WHDG, Jason Aldean's latest Anytime Soon. Love that electronic piano there. It's, 622. Morning, Hodag. 63 degrees now in Rhinelander. Mike calling in from Merrill says it's 64. They're on the way to a high somewhere in the 60s today. First day of October. Fall colors really starting to come out in the last couple of days. Well, today being October 1st, today we are celebrating World Vegetarian Day. It's Homemade Cookie Day, Less Than Perfect Day, International Raccoon Appreciation Day, until you find them in your garbage cans, I guess. International Coffee Appreciation Day. It's National Denim Day, National Black Dog Day. It's Fire Pup Day, National Pumpkin Seed Day, National Kale Day, and yeah, since it's October 1st, it's National Pumpkin Spice Day. Birthdays today, Brie Larson, actress of Captain Marvel fame, 37. We got Zach Galifianakis of The Hangover fame, he's 57. Model, actress, TV host, internet icon, Cindy Margolis, 61 today. She was at one point, I believe, the most downloaded woman on the internet. Baseball's Mark McGwire turning 62. We got Randy Quaid, Cousin Eddie from the National Lampoon's Christmas Vacation movie, turning 76, and he's probably tending to his RV right now. And one more birthday to mention, legendary actress-singer Julie Andrews of Sound of Music, Mary Poppins, Princess Diaries, turning 91. Well, if it's your birthday, happy birthday to you. Hang on, that forecast ahead from the WSAW First Alert Weather Team. Stella Lefty in Boston. We got Riley Green, Ella Blindley.
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5: Mainly cloudy to overcast skies throughout the day today with some fog early on that morning commute. That fog expected to lift as the morning progresses, topping out in the mid to upper 60s later on this afternoon. It'll be much more fall-like temperatures for the next few days after today. 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
4: It's time to get up. 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And so do we here on the Morning Hodeck. Welcome.

97.3 WHDG, Stella Lefley in Boston. She's originally from Illinois, and I guess lived in Kentucky for a little while, too. 6:30 in the morning, Hodag, 63 now in Rhinelander at 62 in Woodruff. Looking for a high today somewhere in the 60s. Riley Green, Ella Langley.

0: 97.3 WHDG, their Ride or Die Tour kicks off today in St. Augustine, Florida. It's Jennifer Nettles, Sugar Land, and Baby Girl. 6:38, the Morning Hodag, Thursday edition, October 1st. And, the fall colors really start to come out last couple of days. And we'll check that forecast out here from the WSAW First Alert Weather Team. Cooler weather ahead for the next few days. There's some things you maybe need to know. 62% of women fear snakes compared to 38% of men. I've never liked snakes. I had a garter snake as a kid, and I think bit me, and that was it. 41% of families have assigned seats. 20% of people in a recent insurance survey said picking their nose caused them to get into an accident. The average worker says, I need a vacation about three times a week. According to a survey from Good Parenting Magazine, this is interesting, 68% of women said they craved nachos the most while they were pregnant instead of, the proverbial pickles. 40% of us say we don't have any life goals. 39% of us want a home-cooked meal for Valentine's Day instead of going out and having the candles and candy and all the romance. USA Today survey found that most people say they're afraid of a garbage disposal in their own home. Maybe because of the fingers. And on average, we spend just over 40 minutes a day eating. That's interesting. Hang on, that forecast ahead. We got sports on the way. We got John Michael Montgomery, Lady Wilson, John Mayer, and...
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10: Mainly cloudy to overcast skies throughout the day today with some fog early on that morning commute. That fog expected to lift as the morning progresses, topping out in the mid to upper 60s later on this afternoon. It'll be much more fall-like temperatures for the next few days after today. 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
11: The Brewers will take on the red-hot Padres in the divisional playoffs starting Saturday night. I'm Bill Scott with sports. San Diego beat the Cubs 4-1 last night to sweep Chicago 2-0. The Padres taking 4 of 6 from the Brewers during the regular season. Two other series ending yesterday. Yankees swept the Red Sox, winning 9-2 yesterday, while the White Sox capped off a 2-game sweep of the Astros with a 7-3 win. Phillies knocked off the Braves 4-3 in 10 innings to set up a third and final game in Atlanta today for the right to advance to the divisional playoffs. Packers wide receiver Jaden Reed will undergo neck surgery and be lost for the season. Meanwhile, the Packers had all three of their newly acquired offensive linemen on the practice field yesterday, including former Badger Kevin Zeitler, who has a chance to start at right guard at Tampa Bay on Sunday. And the 2027 WIAA Boys State Golf Championships moving to Geneva National. Bill Scott, Wisconsin Radio Network.
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0: WHDG Rhinelander, live from the A-Rod Construction and Roofing Studios. Need a roof? They've got you covered. 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
1: ABC News, I'm Sherry Preston. The execution of a convicted killer in Tennessee ending overnight with her still alive. Reporter Tori Gessner from ABC affiliate WKRN was there for what was supposed to be the execution of Krista Pike.
2: The curtains close at first at 7:46, and she was clearly still alive. She was clearly still breathing and snoring. We could audibly hear that.
1: Officials say Pike survived two doses of the execution drug and is now at a hospital. Tennessee's governor ordering a full investigation. The United Arab Emirates says it's in charge of the probe into what happened aboard a Fly Dubai plane to Tel Aviv, the co-pilot apparently attacking the pilot. Israeli officials say it was a possible terror plot to crash the plane. The co-pilot is in custody in Saudi Arabia. New documents obtained by ABC News show the woman who says she was raped at Cornell University says she, quote, felt like bait, and that there, in her words, were lions around me. This is ABC News.
0: WHDG. Here's another Northwoods News update with Paul Hart.
3: Good morning. Wisconsin health officials are encouraging residents to get vaccinated now before flu, COVID, and other respiratory viruses begin spreading more widely. State epidemiologist Dr. Jonathan Westergaard says vaccines remain one of the best ways to reduce the risk of serious illness, hospitalization, and death. He said getting vaccinated this fall can help protect families throughout the respiratory virus season. More information available at the DHS website. October brings the start of several hunting and trapping seasons across Wisconsin. Six different season opening dates scheduled throughout October, including duck, goose, bear, pheasant, grouse, bobcat, and coyote seasons. Hunters are urged to double-check season dates, licenses, and required stamps before heading out. DNR also encouraging hunters to review regulations, public land access information, and firearm safety rules. Anyone born on or after January 1st of 1973 must have hunter education certification before purchasing a hunting license unless they qualify under Wisconsin's mentored hunting law. And Wisconsin's U.S. senators support legislation targeting a Wild West era in college sports. Both Democrat Tammy Baldwin and Republican Ron Johnson voted yes in the Protect College Sports Act passed on a bipartisan vote this week, 77 votes to 22. The bill would grant the NCAA a limited antitrust exemption, restore its five-year eligibility rules, among other things. That bill now heads to the House. There's a look at your news. I'm Paul Hart.
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9: Mainly cloudy to overcast skies throughout the day today with some fog early on that morning commute. That fog expected to lift as the morning progresses, topping out in the mid to upper 60s later on this afternoon. It'll be much more fall-like temperatures for the next few days after today. From the WCW News Show 7 studio, First Alert meteorologist Spencer Furman.
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97.3 WHDG. Dirk Bentley got a lot of leaving left to do, so let's get going. It's 7:08 on the morning hodag. Cloudy skies, 63 in Rhinelander at 65 in Merrill. Some rain to the south of us moving into the Rhinelander area. So take the umbrella if you're heading outdoors, a jacket. Kenny Chesney ahead right now. The King George Strait. She let herself go. Hodag Country, 97.3 WHDG. Good morning.

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0: 97.3 WHDG, Kenny Chesney, a song that could break a Tim McGraw chart record sometime soon. It's a Carry On. 7:14, we've got overcast skies here in the Rhinelander area. Rain to the south of us. 63 in Rhinelander and some rain in 64 in Antigo. Looking for a high today somewhere in the 60s. It's Blake Shelton, Old Red. Good morning.
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0: 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Get to drinking, Zach King. It's 7:21, Morning Hodag, Thursday edition, October 1st. Weather-wise, we got some rain here in the Northwoods. More to the south of us. Wausau reporting in with some rain. It's 65 this hour. 63, some scattered showers reported in the Rhinelander area. We'll check that forecast out from the WSAW First Alert Weather Team. Hey, we got a new show every weekend here on Hodag Country. You asked for it, and we brought it to you. American Country Countdown with Ryan Fox, bringing you all the latest top 40 country hits ranked by the official Billboard charts, featuring exclusive artist interviews, behind-the-scenes stories, and insider info from the heart of country music, Sunday mornings at 8 here on Hodag Country. Interesting story here. What some people won't do. Two Norwegians thought they had the perfect escape vehicle for their heist, a rowboat. Well, they say the men were trying to rob a larger boat when the alarm alerted crew members, who quickly arrived and saw the two men trying to flee in a small rowboat. Their paddling attempts were hopeless. Witness said each man was on an oar and they were rowing opposite directions. Okay. The crew of the larger boat gave chase, and it didn't take long to catch the crooks since they were rowing in a circle. Communication, that's the key to it. Forecast ahead. We've got music ahead from Ella Langley, Choosing Texas, number one for the 24th week. We've got Corey.
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2: Mainly cloudy to overcast skies throughout the day today with some fog early on that morning commute. That fog expected to lift as the morning progresses, topping out in the mid to upper 60s later on this afternoon. It'll be much more fall-like temperatures for the next few days after today. 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

97.3 WHDG, number one for 24 weeks now. Ella Langley, choosing Texas. Well, numerous reports say that Ella currently dating Tucker Wedmore. In some cases, it seems, well, it may be serious. Time will tell, I guess. 63 degrees in Rhinelander, 62 in Eagle River. Corey Kent, good morning.

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0: 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Odette Country 97.3 WHDG postcards from Paris, the band Perry, 737 on the morning Odette, first day of October. Cloudy skies, some scattered showers here in the Northwoods. Most of the showers to the south of Rhinelander. We'll see a high today. Mid to upper 60s, perhaps. 63 now in Rhinelander. Argonne reporting in at 62. And, well, some news regarding food and your favorite restaurants and whatnot. New York City has a new state of emergency. Stores everywhere seem to have run out of Diet Coke. Folks at Coke say there's no shortage. We'll look into that. We'll keep you posted. McDonald's going to be starting to sell commercials to run on their drive-through menu screens. But those commercials eventually finding their way inside the restaurants in every screen. So you can only hope that would result in lower prices. Now serving at your nearest Dunkin', fans can order multiple new drinks to get into the Halloween spirit or add the new purple marshmallow cold foam. The drinks range in flavor from a new sour apple to tiramisu. And Cheez-It, I love Cheez-It, releasing a version of its product with 7 grams of protein per serving. So there you go, news about food. Forecast ahead, hang on, we got Morgan Wallen, Luke Combs on the way.
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1: Mainly cloudy to overcast skies throughout the day today with some fog early on that morning commute. That fog expected to lift as the morning progresses, topping out in the mid to upper 60s later on this afternoon. It'll be much more fall-like temperatures for the next few days after today. 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

0: WHDG Rhinelander, live from the A-Rod Construction and Roofing Studios. Need a roof? They've got you covered. 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
1: ABC News, I'm Sherry Preston. The investigation just beginning into what happened on a Fly Dubai plane headed for Tel Aviv. The co-pilot apparently stabbed the pilot in what Israeli officials think might have been a terror attack. ABC's Sophie Flay.
2: One question for investigators, how did a pilot get a knife on the plane? Netanyahu claims there may have been a security loophole with metal detectors in Dubai. Another question for investigators, was this a pilot experiencing a mental health crisis?
1: Passengers were able to get to the cockpit and the plane was put down safely in Saudi Arabia. Another investigation is getting underway into what happened overnight in Tennessee. Convicted killer Krista Pike was supposed to be put to death but survived two doses of the execution drugs. One person under arrest after allegedly threatening to shoot up the Texas State Capitol building in Austin. And warnings about possible flooding across much of the middle of the country, with the most dangerous conditions showing up in the middle of Texas. This is ABC News.
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1: Here's another Northwoods News update with Paul Hart.
2: Good morning. Wisconsin health officials are encouraging residents to get vaccinated now before flu, COVID, and other respiratory viruses begin spreading more widely. State epidemiologist Dr. Jonathan Westergaard says vaccines remain one of the best ways to reduce the risk of serious illness, hospitalization, and death. He said getting vaccinated this fall can help protect families throughout the respiratory virus season. More information available at the DHS website. October brings the start of several hunting and trapping seasons across Wisconsin. Six different season opening dates scheduled throughout October, including duck, goose, bear, pheasant, grouse, bobcat, and coyote seasons. Hunters are urged to double-check season dates, licenses, and required stamps before heading out. DNR also encouraging hunters to review regulations, public land access information, and firearm safety rules. Anyone born on or after January 1st of 1973 must have hunter education certification before purchasing a hunting license unless they qualify under Wisconsin's mentored hunting law. And Wisconsin's U.S. Senators support legislation targeting a Wild West era in college sports. Both Democrat Tammy Baldwin and Republican Ron Johnson voted yes in the Protect College Sports Act passed on a bipartisan vote this week, 77 votes to 22. The bill would grant the NCAA a limited antitrust exemption, restore its five-year eligibility rules, among other things. That bill now heads to the House. There's a look at your news. I'm Paul Hart.
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3: Mainly cloudy to overcast skies throughout the day today with a high of 66 this afternoon. Cooling off to about 39 degrees tonight with skies clearing up overnight. And then a high of 60 on Friday with mainly sunny skies. Next chance for rain Saturday night into Sunday morning. From the WCW News Show 7 studio, I'm First Alert Meteorologist Spence Furman.
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97.3 WHTG, Trent Harmon, there's a girl, there she goes. 8:07 on the morning hodag, we got cloudy skies. 62 now in Rhinelander, Mel reporting in at 64. Some scattered showers in the area, so take an umbrella. Coming up, Dylan Scott, we got your chance to win from Mole Lake later this hour. Right now, she's the fastest girl in town. Miranda Lambert on the morning hodag, 97.3 WHTG, good morning.

97.3 WHD, gee, what he'll never have. Dylan Scott on the morning hodag. 8:13, first day of October. We got high school football action coming up this weekend. Rhinelander playing a game in Merrill at Jace Stadium. I believe it's Merrill's homecoming. That'll be taking place at 1:30. You can hear the pregame starting at 1 o'clock on our sister station, 101.3 The Game. 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

0: It's time to get up. Your coffee needs you. And so do we here on the Morning Hodeck.
1: We're country. We're country. We're country. And we like it that way.
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0: 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Nice duet there. 8:20 on the morning Hodang, first day of October. It's like the sun trying to peek out here in the Northwoods. Rain to the south of us, 62 now in Rhinelander. Gleason reporting in at 63. Thanks, Mick, for calling that one in. And we'll check that forecast out here from the WSAW First Alert Weather Team. Your chance to win from Mole Lake coming up in the next 15 minutes. Be listening for that. Get those dialing fingers ready. Well, this from Alaska. New champion has been crowned during the annual Fat Bear Week, the contest held at this time each year in Alaska's Katmai National Park, where bears bulk up on salmon from the Brooks River ahead of the long winter. Fans viewing on the Bear Cam online can vote on which bear has gained the most weight. This year's winner is a 20-year-old male named Backpack. Before and after photos show Backpack looking lean back in June, but weighing roughly 1,200 pounds in September. Park officials say over 2 million votes from all over the world will cast this year, and I guess broke the internet. So, wow. Bear watching is a big thing, especially in Alaska. Forecast ahead, we've got your chance to win from Mole Lake. Lauren Elena, Chase Matthew, Corey Kent coming up.
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5: Mainly cloudy to overcast skies throughout the day today with a high of 66 this afternoon, cooling off to about 39 degrees tonight with skies clearing up overnight, and then a high of 60 on Friday with mainly sunny skies. Next chance for rain Saturday night into Sunday morning. From the WCW News Channel 7 studio, I'm First Alert Meteorologist Spence Furman.
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97.3 WHDG, All My Exes, They Degree. It's Lauren Aleda on the Morning Hodag, along with Chase Matthew. 829, 62 degrees in Rhinelander. Coming up tonight at 5 o'clock, we roll you home with the Drive at 5. 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And right now, I've got your chance to win from Mole Lake. I've got a $10 free play certificate. Good for the casino. It's good for a while. And if you'd like to be a winner, pick up the phone right now. Be my fifth caller. 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That's 715-369-0973. Looking for caller 5, 369-0973. Winner per household for 30 days, please. 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Here's Corey Kent on the Morning Hodag.

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0: 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Pen and paper handy. Maybe put it in your smartphone. Write this down. It's George Strait. Morning, Hodag, 836. Our congratulations to caller 5, Tanya Gardner of Eagle River. Scored a certificate for some free play at Mole Lake Casino. Good for quite a while. And forecast ahead from the WSAW First Alert Weather Team. Looks like a nice weekend to get out and check out those fall colors. Cooling off, though. Temps maybe mid to low 60s at that. Got some music news from Nashville. Kenny Chesney could soon break a Tim McGraw chart record. According to Country Air Check, his song Carry On, currently number one on the Radio Records media-based country chart, making it his 37th number one on the chart. It gives the singer his 75th career week at number one, just 2 weeks away from breaking Tim McGraw's record of 77 weeks. Miranda Lambert revealing more details about her upcoming album Crisco. The singer announced that Ella Langley featured on the opening track, Snakeskin Boots. The song will make its world premiere on country radio the same day as the album's release, which will be out tomorrow. And Amy Grant announcing a deluxe version of her album, The Me That Remains. It features 7 bonus tracks, including new collaborations, live performances, and reimagined versions of the album's song. The original album was released in May, making it her first album of original songs in 13 years. That album will be officially released, the deluxe version, tomorrow. That is music news. Forecast ahead from the WSAW First Alert Weather Team. Going to go south of Saturday. Zach Top got Jason Aldean coming up, too.
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12: Mainly cloudy to overcast skies throughout the day today with a high of 66 this afternoon. Cooling off to about 39 degrees tonight with skies clearing up overnight. And then a high of 60 on Friday with mainly sunny skies. Next chance for rain Saturday night into Sunday morning. From the WCW News Channel 7 studio, I'm First Alert Meteorologist Spence Furman.
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97.3 WHDG, Baby Be My Love Song, Easton Corbin on the Morning Hodag. 8:09:07 now at 61 degrees in Rhinelander, 60 in Eagle River. High school football action on the air tomorrow night on our sister station, 95.9 The Island. It's Lakeland hosting the Mosity Indians. 7 o'clock kickoff, 6:30 pregame. It's John Morgan.

97.3 WHDG, Heel to Toe, Do-Si-Do. It's Kicks and Roddy, Brooks and Dunn, and the Boots Gooten Boogie. 9:13 in the morning, Hoday. We got cloudy skies. The sun tried to peek out. 61 at Rhinelander, 61 in Three Lakes. A little rain still to the south of us. Think as you're drunk. Here he is, Riley Green on the morning, Hoday.

0: Country 97.3 WHDG, unbelievable Diamond Rio, 919 in the morning, Hodag. Little sun trying to peek out. 61 degrees here in Rhinelander. Merrill reporting in at 63, looking for a high today, maybe 65. And then temps hovering around 60 degrees the next few days as we head into the weekend, maybe only upper 50s on Monday. But all in all, maybe not a bad weekend to get out and check out some of those fall colors. Well, a Houston diner serving cheeseburger fried rice is cracking a national list of the country's best new restaurants. Yelp is ranking Neighborhood Eatery Agnes and Sherman 12th on its list of 25 top newcomers. Chef Nick Wong opened the Heights restaurant last year to blend traditional American comfort food with Asian staples, reflecting his Asian-American upbringing across both cultures. Yelp evaluated establishments opened since January of last year, making the Houston diner the only Texas restaurant to claim a spot on the national list. So, cheeseburger fried rice might be worth a try. We'll think about that. Hang on, that forecast ahead. We got Tucker Wetmore, Megan Maroney, Lone Star, a little walking in Memphis on the way.
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2: Mainly cloudy to overcast skies throughout the day today with a high of 66 this afternoon. Cooling off to about 39 degrees tonight with skies clearing up overnight. And then a high of 60 on Friday with mainly sunny skies. Next chance for rain Saturday night into Sunday morning. From the WCW News Channel 7 studio, I'm First Alert Meteorologist Spence Furman.
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97.3 WHDG from Douglasville, Georgia, known for her flowing blonde hair and her pretty eyes. Oh, yeah. Latest from Megan Maroney, it's Medicine on the Morning Hodag. 61 degrees in Rhinelander, 60 now in Three Lakes. It's Lone Star walking in Memphis.

0: playing your country, Hodag Country 97.3 WHDG. She's country and she knows it. It's Luke Bryan, 9:35 of the morning, Hodag, 61 degrees in Rhinelander. Monaco reporting in at 61 as well, looking for a high of 65 today. Well, today being the first day of October, just thought I'd run through some of the things that October is known for. It is National Country Music Month this month. 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So there you go, what we are celebrating this month of October. Forecast ahead from the WSAW First Alert Weather Team. Temps hovering around 60 the next few days. We've got Chris Young, Young Love Saturday Nights, Bailey Zimmerman.
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11: Mainly cloudy to overcast skies throughout the day today with a high of 66 this afternoon. Cooling off to about 39 degrees tonight with skies clearing up overnight. And then a high of 60 on Friday with mainly sunny skies. Next chance for rain Saturday night into Sunday morning. From the WCW News Show 7 Studio, I'm First Alert Meteorologist Spence Furman.
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0: playing your country, Hodag Country 97.3 WHDG. The buck stops here. It's where it ends. It's Bailey Zimmerman, 9:47 on the morning Hodag. About to put the wrap on things for Thursday. Thank you for being along today. I appreciate it. Hope you have a great day. And a quick reminder for you that you can keep up on all things country each and every day on our website, WHDG.com, as we're constantly tweaking the site to keep things current, from forecast to music news, community calendar, Northwoods Marketplace. 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I'm making way for Penny Mitchell. Have yourselves a great day. Enjoy the warmer weather. It's going to be cooler for the weekend. We'll talk to you again tomorrow morning.
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0: 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She's a Friday night heartbreaker. Here, raise a game player. Better do yourself a favor. 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
1: He's a ranch hand in a pinch, man. Hotter than the red on the cattle brand. Cause she's a gold digger with a quick trigger. A cast iron skillet

0: just want my... 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
8: Mainly cloudy to overcast skies throughout the day today with a high of 66 this afternoon, cooling off to about 39 degrees tonight with skies clearing up overnight, and then a high of 60 on Friday with mainly sunny skies. Next chance for rain Saturday night into Sunday morning. 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

0: The music video for this one is definitely worthy of you going out of your way to watch it. If you haven't seen it, it's so well done. Stan and Shay.
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5: Mainly cloudy to overcast skies throughout the day today with a high of 66 this afternoon, cooling off to about 39 degrees tonight with skies clearing up overnight, and then a high of 60 on Friday with mainly sunny skies. Next chance for rain Saturday night into Sunday morning. From the WCW News Channel 7 studio, I'm First Alert Meteorologist Spence Furman.

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The new one from Ella is on the way. And if you have a job interview coming up, there was an article that ran in the Wall Street Journal that was pretty interesting. Might be info that you need before you go to your job interview. I'll tell you about it coming up.

0: autobiographical. That's her brand new one. That's Ella, Loving Life Again, because you got that job that you really, really wanted. There's an article that ran in the Wall Street Journal about a week ago regarding a trend that they were seeing so much on social media that they asked hiring managers around the country, are you actually seeing this at job interviews? And the answer was, yeah, people are showing up at job interviews with a to-go cup of coffee or an iced latte in their hand when they go for the job interview. They've got their own beverage on them already. So the question from the Wall Street Journal was, okay, and hiring managers were like, yeah, no, don't do that. It's a really bad first impression. It gives the impression that you're just treating it like it's some errand that you have to run, and maybe you wouldn't be the best candidate for the job. And I also would point out, you don't want coffee breath during a job interview. You got to think these things through.
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3: Mainly cloudy to overcast skies throughout the day today with a high of 66 this afternoon. Cooling off to about 39 degrees tonight with skies clearing up overnight. And then a high of 60 on Friday with mainly sunny skies. Next chance for rain Saturday night into Sunday morning. From the WCW News Channel 7 studio, I'm First Alert Meteorologist Spence Berman.

0: It's true. We do like to take the high road. However, we still got some friends in low places. Heck, we play country music for everybody.
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0: Hardy is one of the songwriters on this one, and it's not written about a particular person. It's just kind of a wildly universal thought that I think everybody has had at least once or twice. That's Blake Shelton.
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6: Hey, it's Ryan Fox, bringing in October in style with the biggest hits and the biggest stars. Keith Urban talks moving. Tim McGraw opens up about almost giving up. Carly Pearce dishes on Kelsey Ballerini. And what is Riley Green listening to these days? 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
7: Mainly cloudy to overcast skies throughout the day today with a high of 66 this afternoon, cooling off to about 39 degrees tonight with skies clearing up overnight, and then a high of 60 on Friday with mainly sunny skies. Next chance for rain Saturday night into Sunday morning. From the WCW News Channel 7 studio, I'm First Alert Meteorologist Spence Furman.

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0: irritated. I've seen you irritated. I'm telling you. Better him than me.
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Really good example of you never know what other people have going on. I'll tell you about it in just a couple. Also, the story of the McCarthy family on the way.

0: the MacArthur family. How about Erica and her family? You may have seen the photo that went viral. The woman at the San Francisco Giants game just a few days ago. She had the baby strapped to her front with the baby carrier, and her arms were full of food. And she was taking this wad of food to her husband, who was just sitting there watching the game. And people kind of had a little bit of a heyday with this on social media. And she posted in response on Substack. Her name is Erica. She had taken the baby to the bathroom to change her and then brought food on the way back because her husband had not eaten all day. He had been at work. It was his first real meal of the day. And she pointed out that they were there at the ball game because he needed a little bit of happiness because he had a very close friend of his pass away recently. That's why they were at the game. So she pointed out that, you know, we never know what other people have going on. And she also pointed out that he tried repeatedly to get her to eat. And she just wasn't hungry. She's like, no, you eat. This is your meal. So, yeah, can we be nice, please?
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2: Here's the WSAW First Alert forecast.
10: Slowly turning partly sunny for the afternoon with temperatures rebounding back into the middle 60s. Partly cloudy, areas of fog tonight, lows in the middle 30s. Sunshine returning Friday, turning cooler, highs near 60. From the WSAW News Channel 7 studio, I'm First Alert meteorologist Chad Franzen.

He and Brian Kelly are teaming up for a bunch of concerts. Yeah, FGL has a bunch of concerts on the books for next year. I don't know. I guess they're back together. That's Tyler Hubbard on Hodag Country 97.3 WHDG, available through your Alexa smart speaker. But you do have to educate her because she's smart, but you're still smarter. First time you do this, say, Alexa, activate the Hodag Country skill. And then after that, all you have to do is say, Alexa, open Hodag Country.

0: The video is very powerful if you haven't seen it. That's Jelly Roll. That's his new one.
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2: Here's the WSAW First Alert forecast.
5: Slowly turning partly sunny for the afternoon with temperatures rebounding back into the middle 60s. Partly cloudy, areas of fog tonight, lows in the middle 30s. Sunshine returning Friday, turning cooler, highs near 60. From the WSAW News Channel 7 studio, I'm First Alert meteorologist Chad Franzen.

0: 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That's Ella.
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0: of time, we'd like to put a little church on the radio for you. 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
1: Thank

Hudson Westbrook is on the way. And if you looked at the calendar, and then the second thought you had was, oh, it's still too early. No, it isn't. I'll explain coming up.

0: He got the song idea after seeing a drop-dead gorgeous woman in a bar. That's what inspired the song idea in his head. That's Hudson Westbrook. I'm making assumptions because you're just pretty on the outside. I'm Penny, and now that it's October 1st, is it too early to start decorating for Halloween? No, it is not. Your fellow citizens say so. There was a survey last week found that the majority of Americans believe that it is perfectly okay to start putting up Halloween stuff starting on October 1st. That was the number one answer. 18% of the respondents said that you got to wait until at least October 16th for the Halloween decorations. 16% say that it's okay to start decorating for Halloween on Labor Day. Okay, that's a little silly. 3% say that you should decorate for Halloween before Labor Day. Okay, let's not jump the gun here.
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1: Here's the WSAW First Alert forecast.
9: Slowly turning partly sunny for the afternoon with temperatures rebounding back into the middle 60s. Partly cloudy, areas of fog tonight, lows in the middle 30s. Sunshine returning Friday, turning cooler, highs near 60. From the WSAW News Channel 7 studio, I'm First Alert meteorologist Chad Franzen.

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He did not write it. It was not written from his brain. I know, that's the first question I asked, too. That's brand new from Kenny Chesney. Remember Me That Way.

0: If you've seen this guy, you probably had the same first thought that I had, which is, man, your hair is just beautiful. And he probably doesn't do anything to it. That's John Morgan.
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2: Slowly turning partly sunny for the afternoon with temperatures rebounding back into the middle 60s. Partly cloudy, areas of fog tonight, lows in the middle 30s. Sunshine returning Friday, turning cooler, highs near 60. From the WSAW News Channel 7 studio, I'm First Alert meteorologist Chad Franzen.

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His most recent album came out this past April. Really good album. He wrote most of it while he was touring in 14 different countries. He's a multitasker. That's Jackson Dean.

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10: Slowly turning partly sunny for the afternoon with temperatures rebounding back into the middle 60s. Partly cloudy, areas of fog tonight, lows in the middle 30s. Sunshine returning Friday, turning cooler, highs near 60. From the WSAW News Channel 7 studio, I'm First Alert meteorologist Chad Franzen.

0: So some tourists in Colorado got a pretty terrifying reminder that elk are not just oversized deer that you pull over to photograph. During rut season, the annual mating season where bull elk become especially aggressive, a bull elk approached a parked vehicle. At some point, the animal struck the car and shattered one of its windows. Rut season is always bad up in the mountains, so they're warning visitors to stay away from the large animals.
1: Yep,
0: we've heard this one before.

0: So Eric Church bringing some country music to the NFL. He's been tapped to perform the New Orleans Saints Monday Night Football game. The performance is part of the NFL's entertainment lineup for the game. Church getting a chance to play for a stadium full of football fans rather than his usual concert crowd.
1: $5,000. That's the average amount of money people in the U.S. are now spending on gas in a year. $5,000. 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
3: Here's the WSAW First Alert forecast.
4: Slowly turning partly sunny for the afternoon with temperatures rebounding back into the middle 60s. Partly cloudy, areas of fog tonight, lows in the middle 30s. Sunshine returning Friday, turning cooler, highs near 60. From the WSAW News Channel 7 studio, I'm First Alert meteorologist Chad Franzen.

0: Chris Stapleton, ironically, Luke Grimes, who plays Casey Dutton in Yellowstone, and obviously in its spinoff, Marshals, has an interesting idea to feature Chris Stapleton as a villain in the series. Yeah, Grimes believes that Stapleton could be a natural fit for a role thanks to his rugged appearance. His kind of intimidating presence would transfer well to like a Western crime drama. I tend to agree, but I also feel like Chris is such a big softy that he would really need to dig into the acting chops in order to make that happen, which I don't know, man. Your first time out acting, that's going to be a tall order.
1: 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This weekend, it's Kix and Ronnie three times every hour and your requests from all over the nation. 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
1: Slowly turning partly sunny for the afternoon with temperatures rebounding back into the middle 60s. Partly cloudy, areas of fog tonight, lows in the middle 30s. Sunshine returning Friday, turning cooler, highs near 60. From the WSAW News Channel 7 studio, I'm First Alert meteorologist Chad Franzen.

Water at a Wedding, that's Graylin James. Now, here's an exercise trend we can get behind. It's called cozy cardio. It's low-intensity movement done at home in a comforting setting. Think comfortable clothes, favorite shows, 15 minutes of moving around your living room. This would be like you basically being on a treadmill and just, you know, watching TV.

0: Carry On, Kenny Chesney. Silver Sands Marina. He's got that new album. Check it out. Pets bring companionship and humor into our lives, but it's not always a smooth ride. In fact, a study found that the average pet parent has 231 micro panics each year. Top micro panics include their pet having irregular bowel movements, their pet not eating a normal amount, and their pet's doo-doo being unusual consistency. Yeah, we are in it when it comes to our pets, for sure. These all make the lists as incidents where someone's pet could eat something and doesn't look like it was something that they were given. So, you know, that would freak me out for sure.
1: $5,000. That's the average amount of money people in the U.S. are now spending on gas in a year. $5,000. 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
1: Here's the WSAW First Alert forecast.
4: Slowly turning partly sunny for the afternoon with temperatures rebounding back into the middle 60s. Partly cloudy, areas of fog tonight, lows in the middle 30s. Sunshine returning Friday, turning cooler, highs near 60. From the WSAW News Channel 7 studio, I'm First Alert meteorologist Chad Franzen.

Thomas Rhett. Well, big congratulations to Zach Top. His major career milestone, his album Cold Beer and Country Music, has earned platinum certification, making it his first ever platinum album. Of course, his success is not slowing down. I Never Lie itself has gone platinum four different times. So give it a few years and that song will be the next diamond record.

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8: Slowly turning partly sunny for the afternoon with temperatures rebounding back into the middle 60s. Partly cloudy, areas of fog tonight, lows in the middle 30s. Sunshine returning Friday, turning cooler, highs near 60. From the WSAW News Channel 7 studio, I'm First Alert meteorologist Chad Franzen.

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Luke Combs recently took on a new challenge outside of music, hunting elk. And after finally harvesting his first ever elk, the country superstar was very emotional. Video captured with Luke immediately after the hunt when the reality of what he'd accomplished kind of hit him and worked his way into his emotions. Elk hunting can require days of hiking, scouting, waiting, and dealing with very difficult terrain. So successfully harvesting one can be an especially meaningful moment for a hunter.

0: you feel like you're rusting out at the office? Experts describe it as a decline in employee motivation that happens when someone feels under-challenged, undervalued, underutilized, or underfulfilled. Here are some signs that you're rusting out. You're feeling bored. You're speaking less at meetings. You're finding yourself becoming more irritable, pessimistic, indifferent, even depressed, and experiencing more fatigue than you usually would as well.
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2: Slowly turning partly sunny for the afternoon with temperatures rebounding back into the middle 60s. Partly cloudy, areas of fog tonight, lows in the middle 30s. Sunshine returning Friday, turning cooler, highs near 60. From the WSAW News Channel 7 studio, I'm First Alert meteorologist Chad Franzen.

0: Sy Myers, Ends of the Earth. So Luke Grimes, who plays Casey Dutton in Yellowstone and its spinoff, Marshals, wants to feature Chris Stapleton as a villain on the show. Can you imagine Chris Stapleton being a bad guy? I mean, he's got the look, but I feel like he's such a big softy. That would be a tough first outing as an actor for Stapleton.
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2: ABC News, I'm Wayne Cabot. The death row inmate who survived not one but two botched execution attempts is in critical condition, her attorney saying what the state of Tennessee did to her last night was not just cruel.
3: It was also predictable. Krista's legal team told the state of Tennessee and the courts that her medical conditions would cause her to suffer an agonizing death. The state and the court dismiss Krista's concerns.
2: Krista Pike's attorney, Randy Spivey, saying Tennessee should now commute her sentence. President Trump suggests Iran could be linked to yesterday's attempted downing of a Fly Dubai flight bound for Tel Aviv. But Israel's prime minister says now that it's too soon to tell if it was terrorism. The hero plumber who landed the plane based on a TV show that he watched says the attacker yelled, kill me," in English. The Justice Department's reflecting pool vandalism case against the former Olympian David Hearn is off for good. This is ABC News.
4: Here's another Northwoods News update. Update with Paul Hart.
5: Good afternoon. The City of Rhinelander Common Council has unanimously appointed Angela Gorrell to serve as the city's next city administrator. Gorrell brings approximately 26 years of local government experience to Rhinelander. She currently serves as the deputy city administrator for the city of Woodbury, Minnesota. It's a community of more than 81,000 residents. She also leads the administration and finance department there. Mayor Christopher Hanna said the council and leadership team were impressed by her experience, professionalism, and hands-on approach and look forward to working with her. Gorrell said she's incredibly honored and excited for the opportunity to serve the city of Rhinelander. Democratic Milwaukee County Executive David Crawley maintains a slight edge in the governor's race over Republican Congressman Tom Tiffany in the latest Marquette Law School poll. Poll director Charles Franklin said support among likely voters is at 49% for Crawley versus 46% for Tiffany. Among all voters, Crawley leads 46-45%. All those results are inside the poll's margin of error. Also in the poll, disapproval for President Trump among Wisconsinites has risen to 60% versus 38% approval. But Franklin says that does not mean an electoral boon in general for Democrats. Inflation and the cost of living continue to be the most pressing issue for respondents, with 65% saying it was their first or second most important issue. And the Brewers are set to host the first two games of the National League Division Series against the San Diego Padres. That's after the Padres eliminated the Cubs last night. Game one is Saturday night at 7:30, while game two is set for 3 o'clock Sunday afternoon. There's a look at your news. I'm Paul Hart.
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1: Here's the WSAW First Alert forecast.
5: Slowly turning partly sunny for the afternoon with temperatures rebounding back into the middle 60s. Partly cloudy, areas of fog tonight, lows in the middle 30s. Sunshine returning Friday, turning cooler, highs near 60. From the WSAW News Channel 7 studio, I'm First Alert meteorologist Chad Franzen.
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0: breaking hearts on a Friday night. She's a Friday night heartbreaker. Here, raise a game player. Better do yourself a favor. The setting things right on a Sunday.
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Jason Aldean. So some tourists in Colorado got a pretty terrifying reminder that elk are not just oversized deer you pull over to photograph. Especially don't just sit in your car and look at them while it's, you know, mating season. Like, at some point, the animal struck the car, shattered one of the windows, just as the tourist started to roll up the windows, got a little bit nervous that he was coming on over. Yeah, they are not harmless, so make sure you, you're very careful out there if you decide to go to the mountains and look at the oversized deer. Yeah, they will mess you up.

0: Lefty, there's Boston. Congratulations in order for Riley Green. Just reached a new career milestone with his latest album, That's Just Me. The record debuted number 3 on the Billboard 200, which ranks albums across all genres, not just country. Makes the highest charting debut of Riley's career, putting him in the company of artists competing across the entire music industry. The album features 19 tracks, including Beach Happy, which is a humorous take on being single and enjoying life, alongside collaborations with Brooks and Dunn and Alabama's Randy Owen.
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1: Slowly turning partly sunny for the afternoon with temperatures rebounding back into the middle 60s. Partly cloudy, areas of fog tonight, lows in the middle 30s. Sunshine returning Friday, turning cooler, highs near 60. From the WSAW News Channel 7 studio, I'm First Alert meteorologist Chad Franzen.
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1: 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Keith Urban talks moving. Tim McGraw opens up about almost giving up. Carly Pearce dishes on Kelsey Ballerini. 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
1: Temperatures overnight will remain on the warmer side. That is due to the cloudy skies and the fog working like a blanket. That will keep our overnight lows in the low 60s. Tomorrow we reach back into the upper 60s, still with mostly cloudy skies. A few light sprinkles or some mist is possible, and we'll likely start the morning off a bit foggy. From the WSAW News Channel 7 studio, I'm First Alert meteorologist Emily Mers.

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Lies, lies, lies. 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Mark October 6th on your calendar. It's Mad Hatter Day. You don't need a rabbit hole or anything. You just need a ridiculous hat and zero shame about wearing it in public or on social media. 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

0: Zach Top, big congrats to him. His album Cold Beer and Country Music has earned him platinum certification, making it his first platinum album. I Never Lie has gone 4 times platinum. Give that song a few more years, it may even hit the 10 million status and go diamond. You never know.
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0: Love and Life again, Miss Ella Langley, 24 weeks at number one on the Hot 100. That's all genre with Choosin' Texas. Incredible, incredible run from her. Megan Choosin' Texas is really one of the greatest country songs of all time, at least as far as the charts are concerned. So big congratulations to Ella. You know, we'd love to see that in country music. If you missed it, there's some Colorado tourists that are learning a tough lesson about elk during rutting season. Yeah, they pulled over to photograph an elk. Mating season, rutting season, same thing, by the way. At some point, the animal decided that they'd gotten a little too close and went over to strike the car with its ginormous hooves, or antlers, rather. Yeah, let's just stay away from large animals in national parks, shall we?
1: It's Cole Swindell. This is my brand new song, Girl Dad. My new single, Girl Dad, is very special to me for many reasons, you know, becoming a father, but also missing my own father. I think that's where the idea came from. You see the title, and I don't think you know what the song's about, but for me, it's just, you know, going back to visit my dad at his grave and updating him on my life and all the great things that have happened. And I wish, you know, he was here to see him. I know he can, but I wish I could see him see it, you know.

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